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8: The top stories this hour. Greater Manchester's Mayor Andy Burnham will be heading back to the House of Commons after winning the Makerfield by-election.
9: People here have voted for change. They have voted for more power for the North and everywhere forgotten by Westminster.
8: Mr Burnham could now launch a leadership challenge against Sir Keir Starmer. Meanwhile, in this morning's other two by-election results, the Conservatives have taken the Aberdeen South seat from the Scottish National Party, but the SNP have held the Arbroath and Broughty Ferry constituency. A zoo's crocodile enclosure won't open today after a three-year-old boy ended up inside. He's in a critical but stable condition after the incident in Johnson's of Old Hurst near Huntingdon in Cambridgeshire yesterday. A 30-year-old man from Norfolk's been arrested on suspicion of attempted murder. And some areas could be hotter than Barbados from today. Temperatures are expected to go up to around 30 degrees in parts of the south and east of England, hitting the mid-30s in the southeast by Monday.
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8: Rain in northwestern parts of the UK today, quite hot and sunny in the southeast. That's the latest. I'm Becky Carhill.
11: It's the decade where icons were made.
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14: And welcome to the end. Yes, it's Friday, finally. Really hope you're well. I'm Roberto. It's just gone 6 for the 19th of June with the best variety of 80s hits to get you going. Some Sister Sledge soon. Danny Wilson as well. And first up, Billy Idol's White Wedding on Nation 80s.

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0: This is Sledge, helping us get into Friday morning. Hope you well. Thanks for having us on today. I'm Roberto. It is Nation 80's breakfast, 12 minutes past 6 for the 19th of June, the day that you need to appreciate the packaging that all your parcels come in and that your cat thinks is a five-star hotel and kids love playing with. You need to eat something wholesome today that hasn't got a single additive and walk around like you've got absolutely nowhere to be. Why? Because, of course, today, Friday, the 19th of June, is International Box Day. Yes, celebrating the humble cardboard box. It's Real Food Day and World Sauntering Day. Enjoy. Bob Marley's up next.
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Robbie Neville, c'est la vie for your Friday morning on Nation 80's Breakfast, your World Cup free zone, because I know nothing about football. Although I have found a story this morning that you might be interested in. A mathematician who clearly has far too much time on his hands has run 11 different models to predict the World Cup winner, and not one of them has England lifting the trophy. Spain came out on top in most of them. Argentina, then France got a nod. Even the Netherlands. But what about England's chances? Apparently we've got a 9% chance of winning. Better than no chance, I suppose. You two on the way soon. First though, Def Leppard, Animal.

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0: Welcome along to your Friday morning if you've just joined us. Yeah, it's the end of the week, finally. I hope you're well. There is Prince Raspberry Beret on Nation 80's Breakfast, 6:41 for the 19th of June. If you need something with some energy this morning, a bit of oomph to help get you going, I have just the song next from Hue and Cry. First, though.
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0: With the weather heating up, have you thought about having air conditioning put in at home? I've thought about it, I've looked into it, and I've gone, nope, because it's far too expensive. 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

This is Sean Pepper, Push It on Nation 80, 6:50 Friday morning. How are you feeling this morning, by the way? Serious question. If you've made it to the end of the week and you're feeling a little exhausted, you are not alone. Apparently, we're all running on empty. And see if this sounds true for you, okay? Loads of us are putting everyone else first. Kids, partners, work, before we even think about our happiness. Experts are encouraging us all to do something for ourselves to bring back the joy. What would bring back the joy for you this morning? Going back to bed would probably do it for me. Quite a simple thing, really. Maybe the day off work. That'd be nice as well. What about you? Whatever it is, try and make it happen. I'll keep the tunes coming to give you a lift. Billy Joel's on the way first, though. The Pet Shop Boys on Nation 80s.

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1: I'd never met anyone like him. We'd drive around Rome on his Vespa. And he'd read me poetry from the old steps. And that's when I knew I was in love.
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1: Oh, no. We met the following year.
2: Grand!
1: Anyway, Paris was even wilder.
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12: Top stories this hour. Andy Burnham has won the Makerfield by-election, paving the way for him to challenge Sir Keir Starmer for the leadership of the Labour Party.
13: Everyone knows that politics isn't working. Tonight could, just could, be the turning point.
12: He took the constituency with a majority of over 9,000 and more than 50% of the overall vote. Meanwhile, in this morning's other two by-election results, the Conservatives have taken the Aberdeen South seat from the Scottish National Party, but the SNP have held the Arbroath and Broughty Ferry constituency. Police are continuing to question a man on suspicion of attempted murder after a three-year-old boy was found in a crocodile enclosure at a zoo in Cambridgeshire. The toddler was taken to hospital yesterday following what's been described as a distressing incident. And two of the host nations, Mexico and Canada, are all but through to the last 32 of the World Cup. Scotland can join them if they beat Morocco in Boston tonight. Kick-off's at 11 p.m.
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12: Rain in northwestern parts of the UK today, quite hot and sunny in the southeast. That's the latest. I'm Becky Carhill.
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21: Thing. Yes, we've made it to the end of the week. Welcome along. Hope you're doing well. I'm Roberto. It is the 19th of June, just after 7, with the best variety of 80s hits to kick off your morning. Some Eddie Grant coming up soon. Yes, with Owner of a Lonely Heart. And first up, it's Cyndi Lauper on Nation 80s.

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0: don't want to dance. Welcome to Friday morning then. I'm Roberto. It is Nation 80's breakfast, 12 minutes past 7 for the 19th of June, the day that one of the most loved movies of all time gets its fifth instalment. Toy Story 5 is out today. Have you got any plans to go and see it? I loved Toy Story as a kid. If I'm honest, I would still watch it now. I'd like to take my kids to go and see Toy Story 5, but they're 6 and 4, and I can't imagine the 4-year-old is going to sit still long enough to enjoy it. Every 5 minutes will be, can I go to the toilet? I'm bored. Can I sit on you, please? It's just not going to be an enjoyable experience for me, is it? John Farnham on the way soon, and some Tanista Karam. Nation 80.
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Anita Dakaram's Good Tradition on Nation 80, 7:20 for your Friday morning. It is the 19th of June. Hello, I'm Roberto. I asked how you were earlier on because apparently loads of us are feeling exhausted. And there's another story this morning that kind of ties in with that. Scientists say working more than one day a week is detrimental to our mental health. That's where we're going wrong. We're all working too hard. Apparently the ideal working pattern is 2 hours a day spread across 5 days, or one full day followed by 4 days off. Sounds lovely. I don't mind which way we work it, but let's make that happen. Not sure the boss is going to be convinced by this, though. I'll keep the tunes coming. Chris Rea on the way in a bit right now. ELO, hold on tight. It's Nation 80s.

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0: Have you watched the Michael Jackson film yet? They do the filming of that song in it. Oh, it's so good. I was really surprised how the film ended, though. I'm not going to give it away. They've left the door wide open for another one, haven't they? There is Thriller on Nation 80s. It's 7:38. I'm Roberto. If you could talk to any famous person who is no longer with us, who would it be? Yeah, we're getting deep this morning. I'll tell you why I'm asking that before 8 o'clock. I'll play The Cure next as well. First, though. With the weather heating up, have you thought about having air conditioning put in at home? I've thought about it, I've looked into it, and I've gone, nope, because it's far too expensive. Although, if you had £750,000, you could definitely have aircon put in at home, couldn't you? You could buy a new home, a modern one that's got aircon already built in. Hey, you could move to Iceland to keep cool. It's up to you. We've got that cash for you to win today. Yeah, we're going to give away £750,000 later on. And there's still time for you to get involved in the winning. 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
1: Who are you guys?

any famous person who's no longer with us, who would it be? This story's in the papers today. I was quite surprised by the number one person. I just never thought it might be her. Princess Diana is the person we'd all love to have a chat with. What would you talk to her about, though? Albert Einstein was in second place. Freddie Mercury was third. What about you? Anyone to add to this list? A lot of music stars were on there, actually. Elvis Presley, David Bowie, Bob Marley. Robin Williams was on there as well. I think that would be a funny chat, wouldn't it? I've got Nick Kershaw on the way for you soon right now. Michael McDonald, Sweet Freedom on Nation.

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6: The top stories this hour. The Prime Minister's congratulated Andy Burnham after his decisive win in the Makerfield by-election. During his victory speech, the now former Mayor of Greater Manchester promised to put the country back on the right path.
7: I will give everything I have got to make it so, to ensure Makerfield is forever synonymous with bringing about the change this country needs.
6: He's won the seat with a majority of over 9,000 votes, setting a potential battle with Sir Keir Starmer for the leadership of the Labour Party. Elsewhere, the Conservatives have claimed their first by-election gain in Scotland since 1967, taking Aberdeen south from the Scottish National Party, but the SNP's held its seat in Arbroath and Broughty Ferry. A man's being questioned on suspicion of attempted murder after a three-year-old boy was found in a crocodile enclosure at a zoo in Cambridgeshire. Police said is not thought to have been known to the child. And Scotland could reach the knockout stages of the World Cup for the first time tonight with victory against Morocco. Kick-offs at 11 p.m.
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6: Rain in northwestern parts of the UK today, quite hot and sunny in the southeast. That's the latest. I'm Becky Cahill.
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13: Welcome along to the end of the week. Yes, we've made it. Happy Friday. I'm Roberto, just after 8, 19th of June, with Wham coming up. The song from them that I suppose features every parent's worst nightmare, falling in with the wrong crowd. First, though, Aha on Nation 80s.

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0: having a sing-along with this as well this morning. Rick Astley, Never Gonna Give You Up. Nice way to start your Friday, right? The best variety of 80s hits. It is 8:15. I'm Roberto with Nation 80s Breakfast for the 19th of June, the day that you need to appreciate the packaging that all your parcels come in and that your cat thinks is a five-star hotel and kids love playing with. You need to eat something wholesome without a single additive and walk around like you've got absolutely nowhere to be. Why? Because, of course, today, Friday the 19th of June, is International Box Day. Why wouldn't it be? It's Real Food Day and World Sauntering Day. Enjoy. Queen up next. Nation 80s. Nation 80s.
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A completely made-up word, as its title. Yeah, look it up in the dictionary. So Susudio's not there. It is Nation 80's Breakfast, your World Cup free zone, of course, because I know nothing about football. Although I have found a World Cup story this morning you might be interested in. A mathematician has run 11 different models to predict the World Cup winner. Clearly has far too much time on his hands. Not one of them has England lifting the trophy. Spain came out on top for most of them. Argentina and France also got a nod. Even the Netherlands. But what about England? Apparently we've got a 9% chance of winning. Well, it's better than no chance, I suppose. I'm trying to be positive here. Laura Branigan on the way soon. First, though, Boy Meets Girl on Nation 80s.

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It's the beat from this song that gets you as soon as it starts, right? The Bee Gees, You Win Again, playing on Nation 80s, where you get the best variety of 80s hits. Thanks for having us on for your Friday morning. It's 19th of June, 8:42, with a Fleetwood Mac song on the way for you next, a chilled one from them. It's a bit of a bittersweet, nostalgic one, actually, written by Stevie Nicks. First, though... With the weather heating up, have you thought about having air conditioning put in at home? I've thought about it, I've looked into it, and I've gone, nope, because it's far too expensive. Although, if you had £750,000, you could definitely have aircon put in at home, couldn't you? You could buy a new home, a modern one that's got aircon already built in. Hey, you could move to Iceland to keep cool. It's up to you. We've got that cash for you to win today. Yeah, we're going to give away £750,000 later on. And there's still time for you to get involved in the winning. 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

Burning Seeds, Pure on Nation 80s, 8:52. Serious question, how are you feeling this Friday morning? If you've made it to the end of the week and you're feeling a little bit exhausted, you're not alone. Apparently we're all running on empty, and it's not because many of us stayed up to watch the football the other night. Loads of us are putting everyone else first. Does that sound like you? Kids, partners, work, before we even think about our happiness, experts are encouraging us to do something for ourselves to bring back the joy. What would bring back the joy for you? Maybe not going to work today? A lie in tomorrow, that would be nice. Whatever it is, try and make it happen, and I'll keep the best variety of 80s hits coming, just like this. Jermaine Stewart on Nation 80s.

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7: The top stories this hour. Andy Burnham has won the Makerfield by-election, paving the way for him to challenge Sir Keir Starmer for the leadership of the Labour Party.
8: Everyone knows that politics isn't working. Tonight could, just could, be the turning point.
7: He took the constituency with a majority of over 9,000 and more than 50% of the overall vote. Meanwhile, in this morning's other two by-election results, the Conservatives have taken the Aberdeen South seat from the Scottish National Party, but the SNP have held the Arbroath and Broughty Ferry constituency. Police are continuing to question a man on suspicion of attempted murder after a three-year-old boy was found in a crocodile enclosure at a zoo in Cambridgeshire. The toddler was taken to hospital yesterday following what's been described as a distressing incident. And two of the host nations, Mexico and Canada, are all but through to the last 32 of the World Cup. Scotland can join them if they beat Morocco in Boston tonight. Kickoffs at 11 p.m.
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7: Rain in northwestern parts of the UK today, quite hot and sunny in the southeast. That's the latest. I'm Becky Carhill.
0: Welcome to the Greaties. 60 minutes of 80s hits that made the UK top 10. 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
11: Let's do it for the best day of the week. Yes, happy Friday. I've got an hour's worth of songs that were all huge from back in the day. Welcome to the Greaties, all of them top tens. Hall & Oates on the way. Big sing-along anthem from Owen Paul. And first up, ABC

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0: Good morning to Natalie Foster, working at Haircare this morning, twiddling her thumbs right now, waiting for her first client to arrive. She's loving the tunes, though, whilst doing that. Good to hear. Thanks for your message. That is for you, Owen Paul, my favourite waste of time on Nation 80s. It is 9:15. This is The Greaties, the biggest hour of 80s songs you're going to hear all day long, all of them top 10. I've got the Pointer Sisters on the way soon, some Duran Duran as well, and I'd love to give you a shout. Say hi through our Facebook page. 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

It's Duran Duran, Save a Prayer on Nation 80s. There was a time where Fridays used to be like the work from home day. Now they're putting a stop to all that, aren't they? Dragging everyone back in. Ben Harrison is one of the lucky ones. He's working from home in York right now, loving the tunes with the Cat Casper for company. I'll keep you going with some Bananarama on the way. First up, new

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0: Cray-A-A-Z, Shaking Stevens. You drive me crazy. It is Nation 80s and the Greaties every morning from 9. Just the biggest songs, all of them top 10. It's 9:43 right now, so I've not got long left. Could you name the debut single from Wet Wet Wet? It was huge for them. Going to play that soon. And something real uplifting for a Friday from Irene Cara. First, though.
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0: 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I've thought about it, I've looked into it, and I've gone, nope, because it's far too expensive. 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

the team at Greenfield Nurseries. Thank you for having us on. Educating the kids in what good music is, apparently. Loving Nation 80s. That's for you. Iron Cara's Fame to kick off your morning. Have a fabulous one. Whatever you're doing with your Fridays, well, stick with us, of course. We'll make sure it's great with the best variety of 80s hits. Tony Dibbins on the way from 10. I'll catch you back here tomorrow morning for some weekend action. And I'll leave you with Martha and the Muffins, Echo Beach, on the Greaties on Nation 80s.

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8: The top stories this hour. Andy Burnham's called his Makerfield by-election win a turning point for Labour.
9: People here have voted for change. They have voted for more power for the North and everywhere. Forgotten by Westminster, they have voted for hope. Now let's give that back to them.
8: The now former Greater Manchester Mayor secured more than half the vote. His return to Westminster means he could now trigger or stand in any potential leadership contest, which he's not ruling out. Meanwhile, the SNP has held on to one of the two seats up for grabs in the Scottish by-elections. The Tories gained the other. A man's being questioned on suspicion of attempted murder after a three-year-old boy was found in a crocodile enclosure at a zoo in Cambridgeshire. Police say he's not thought to have been known to the child yesterday afternoon. And finally, Scotland could reach the World Cup knockout stage for the first time ever later. Kickoff against Morocco is at 11pm.
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8: Rain in northwestern parts of the UK today, quite hot and sunny in the southeast. That's the latest. I'm Becky Carhill.
12: It's the decade where icons were made.
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following pieces of music have been rated safe from being eaten by a cassette player. Kids today will never know the pain. Break out the pencil, wind up the tape. This is Nation 80s.

0: Vanilli, Girl, You Know It's True at Nation 80s for a Friday morning. Let's get on Culture Club, Karma Chameleon and Roy the Big O Orbison, You Got It from 1989. Next. Make me a
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0: Today's the day. You could be £750,000 richer. Are you in the draw? Last week's winner, Dawn, has some words of advice if you're thinking of playing along.
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0: Lionel Richie and All Night Long at Nation 80s, the best variety of 80s hits. Next today, we've got Forgotten 80s. We've got Roberta Flack and Donny Hathaway back together again on our Forgotten 80s song choice.
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2: 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The 80 songs you'd forgotten you loved the first time around.

great. That's our Forgotten 80s song choice. Roberta Flack, Donny Hathaway. And back together again. Forgotten 80s, the whole radio show is back Sunday night, 6 p.m. with David Francis. Don't miss it. It's a great listen. 3 hours of tunes from the 1980s you might need reminding all about. Certainly won't need reminding about this one. Here's Sting, The Police. Every little thing she does is magic. It's a Friday. Thank the Lord it's Friday. It's Nation 80s.

0: Oh, hey, we're just paging you to let you know it's another hit on Nation 80s. Nation 80s.
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9: The top stories this hour. The Prime Minister's confirmed he'll fight any potential leadership challenge if a contest is triggered following Andy Burnham's election to Parliament. The now former Mayor of Greater Manchester won the Makefield by-election with over half of the overall vote. Sir Keir Starmer claims the result shows the tide is turning on reform.
10: My thanks to all of our activists and members who fought so hard over the last few weeks in what turned out to be a real battle of values.
9: Elsewhere, Kemi Badenoch says her Conservative Party's working to earn the trust of the country again. They captured Aberdeen South in the by-election from the SNP. The Scottish National Party has held on to the Arbroath and Broughty Ferry seat, though. A man's been released on bail after a three-year-old ended up in a crocodile enclosure at a zoo in Cambridgeshire. The boy's in a critical but stable condition in hospital following the incident at Johnson's of Old Hurst in Huntingdon yesterday. And Scotland are looking to make it two wins from two at the World Cup when they play Morocco in Boston tonight.
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9: Rain in northwestern parts of the UK today, quite hot and sunny in the southeast. That's the latest. I'm Becky Carhill.
0: It's the decade where icons were made.
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0: Billy Ocean, Get Out of My Dreams, Get Into My Car. 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Hello, welcome to Friday at Nation 80s. 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

0: Debbie Harry, French Kissing in the USA, We're Nation 80s, Greg Burns at 2, Trevor Marshall tonight from 6, and then later we've got an 80s party getting underway from 10, as it's Friday and the weekend's here.
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7: The top story is this hour. The former mayor of Greater Manchester says he's going to lay out a new path for Britain following his by-election win.
8: We need an economy that works for everybody. Not a few in far off places from here, but economy that works for people right here. We do need to bring down water bills, energy bills, rail fares.
7: Andy Burnham's held a celebration rally in his Makerfield constituency. He's been congratulated by the Prime Minister, despite the win paving the way for any potential challenge to Sir Keir Starmer's leadership. A man's been released on bail after a three-year-old boy ended up in a crocodile enclosure at a zoo in Cambridgeshire. Officers say the 30-year-old, who is not known to the child, was assessed as not being fit for interview. The Premier League fixtures are out, with champions Arsenal at home to newly promoted Coventry in the first match, and Scotland could reach the World Cup knockout stage for the first time ever later. Kick-off against Morocco is at 11 p.m. in Boston.
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7: Rain in northwestern parts of the UK today, quite hot and sunny in the southeast. That's the latest. I'm Becky Carhill.
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0: Temptations, Treat Her Like a Lady. It's quarter past midday. This is Tony Dibbon at Nation 80s, Simple Minds, and Kelly Marie, Feels Like I'm in Love, coming next today. 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
0: Today's the day. You could be £750,000 richer. Are you in the draw? Last week's winner, Dawn, has some words of advice if you're thinking of playing along.
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Psychedelic Furs, Pretty in Pink here at Nation 80s, the best variety of 80s hits. 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The show's about Sunday from 6. George Benson, Lady Love Me One More Time. And here comes the Style Council. Let's shout to the top, Nation 80s.

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6: The top stories this hour. The Prime Minister says he's not going anywhere after one of his expected Labour leadership challenges secured a return to Westminster.
7: A huge amount has been achieved. There's more to do, and that's what I'm focusing on. What I was elected to do.
6: Sir Keir Starmer's been speaking following Andy Burnham's resounding Makerfield by-election victory. There'll now be another vote on Thursday, the 30th of July, to choose his replacement as Greater Manchester Mayor. Elsewhere, the Conservatives are celebrating picking up Aberdeen South, and the SNP have held on to Arbroath and Brossey Ferry. Detectives have released a man arrested on suspicion of the attempted murder of a three-year-old boy at a Cambridgeshire zoo on bail. The child's critical but stable in hospital after ending up in a crocodile enclosure yesterday. A bounce back in UK retail sales has been put down to the recent hot weather. There was a 1.2% increase in May. And a fresh heat wave is settling in across parts of the UK. Amber and yellow heat health alerts are covering much of England.
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6: Rain at times in some northwestern areas, but otherwise staying mostly sunny and hot across the UK. That's the latest. I'm Johnny Freeman.
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0: 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That's Big Fun. 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
0: 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Are you in the draw? 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

0: 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It's 10 to 2 with Nation 80s with the best variety of 80s hits. King Soon, Love and Pride. And on Chilled 80s next today, Robin Beck, The Very First Time. The Coca-Cola song as we know it from 1988. We're in Nation 80s.
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6: We need an economy that works for everybody, not a few in far off places from here.
5: Andy Burnham's been speaking after winning the Makerfield by-election and securing a return to Westminster. Sir Keir Starmer has congratulated him and said he will stand if his leadership is challenged. Next, a man arrested on suspicion of attempted murder after a child ended up in a crocodile enclosure in Cambridgeshire has been released on bail. A three-year-old boy is critical but stable in hospital. A stepmother has been jailed for 12 years for the manslaughter of a five-year-old girl nearly five decades ago. Janice Nix scolded Andrea Bernard in a hot bath in South London. And Scotland fans have been praised for their support out in the US. The Tartan Army are getting ready to watch their side face Morocco later. A draw in their second World Cup group game would secure a place in the knockout stage.
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5: Rain at times in some northwestern areas, but otherwise staying mostly sunny and hot across the UK. That's the latest. I'm Johnny Freeman.
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0: 1980s. Hello, Friday afternoon is here. It's Greg Burns here. Right, let's get some Friday 80s disco from Chaka Khan. And classic Mike Oldfield, Moonlight Shadow, is coming up next this afternoon.
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0: 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Hello, good afternoon. Let's get a bit of Sir Rod on. And my favourite 80s band, just about madness, their classic It Must Be Love. It's coming up next.
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0: 80s from Nation Radio. 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
3: The top stories this hour. Andy Burnham has promised a new path for Britain as he returns to Westminster after winning the Makerfield by-election. The new Labour MP could now trigger a leadership challenge, which Sir Keir Starmer insists he'd fight.
4: If there is a contest, just to be clear with you, then yes, I will run, I will stand, and I've said repeatedly, I'm not going to walk away from that.
3: A replacement Greater Manchester mayor will be elected on Thursday, the 30th of July. Two men have been locked up for a combined 9 years for arson attacks targeting the Prime Minister. A car and two houses linked to Sir Keir Starmer were set alight in North London last year. The pair said they were acting on a Russian network's orders. Three prisoners have been told they will never be released from jail for murdering a child killer in West Yorkshire. Mark Fellows, Lee Newell and David Taylor fatally stabbed Carl Bevan at the high security HMP Wakefield last November. And UK retail sales have bounced back thanks to the recent hot weather. Official figures show a rise of 1.2% in May.
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3: Rain at times in some northwestern areas, but otherwise staying mostly sunny and hot across the UK. That's the latest. I'm Johnny Freeman.
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0: 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Hello, good afternoon. It's Greg Burns here, right from Matthew Wilder, Break My Stride. Great song from Maxi Priest, Wild World, is coming up. And let's get you towards another big World Cup weekend with Anita Baker on the way as well soon.
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Oh! I can't get you out of my head. 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
3: The top stories this hour. Reports suggest almost 100 Labour MPs are now calling on Sir Keir Starmer to stand down. The Prime Minister said he'll fight a leadership contest after Andy Burnham's path to challenge him was cleared by winning the Makerfield by-election. The ex-House Secretary Wes Streeting is eyeing up running too. Labour MP Luke Charters has this message for the current man in charge.
4: Wake up, smell the coffee. This was a huge alarm clock moment for Starmer. I think he's got to understand that this was a message.
3: Next, a woman's been jailed nearly five decades after scolding her five-year-old stepdaughter in a hot bath as a punishment. Janice Nix has been told she'll spend 12 years behind bars for manslaughter in South London. A senior Israeli official's confirmed a ceasefire has been agreed with Hezbollah as long as there aren't fresh attacks. It's believed fresh US-Iranian peace talks have been postponed, though. And the hot weather appears to have helped UK retail sales bounce back last month. Official figures show a 1.2% increase in spending in May.
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3: Staying warm across much of the UK tonight, and another sunny and hot day is on the way tomorrow. That's the latest. I'm Johnny Freeman.
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0: Station 80s for Friday afternoon with some 80s rock in excess coming. And a one-hit wonder, but really good tune from Sam Brown. I will play Stop next.
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6: On game day, it has to be your lucky pants. 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Back of the net. Because when it comes to the taste you love, it has to be Heinz.
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0: 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It's Greg Burns here as we head towards Friday night. Let's continue with PhD and Heaven 17.
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13: The top stories this hour. Andy Burnham's return to Parliament appears to have pushed more politicians into urging Sir Keir Starmer to stand down. The former mayor of Greater Manchester won the Makerfield by-election. Just short of 100 Labour MPs are now calling for the Prime Minister to resign, but he says he's not going anywhere.
14: If there is a contest, just to be clear with you, then yes, I will run. I will stand, and I've said repeatedly I'm not going to walk away from that.
13: Wes Streeting's also said he'd run for the job. Two men have been jailed for a combined 9 years for plotting arson attacks on possessions linked to Sir Keir Starmer. Two homes and a car were targeted in North London last year. A US official says Israel and Hezbollah have agreed to a ceasefire. The comments come hours after Israel attacked parts of Lebanon. Continuing attacks have held up peace talks between the US and Iran. And Scotland fans are having a party once again in the US tonight. They take on Morocco in their second World Cup group game, chasing a knockout stage place.
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13: Staying warm across much of the UK tonight, and another sunny and hot day is on the way tomorrow. That's the latest. I'm Johnny Freeman.
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0: 90s. Friday night is on. It's Greg Burns here. Right, let's continue into the weekend. Bananarama, their version of Nathan Jones. Some classic Jacko, PYT. And with Going Underground, The Jam. It's coming up next. Nation 80s. Nation
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How may I distract myself from this mundane task I'm doing at work? The answers you seek are right here from Nation Radio. This is

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0: 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It's Greg Burns here, right? One of the best 80s bands. Deacon Blue coming after Maria Vidal.
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1: Oh, my goodness. Thank goodness you've picked up this phone. Crikey, this is Gemma Atkinson calling.
0: Can it be?
1: You've won £750,000, my friend.
0: Is this for real?
1: It is for real.
0: I can't believe it. I'm in this competition.
1: What's your name?
0: Like from the beginning, Dave.
1: Dave the Rave, you've won the cash. What do you do, Dave?
0: I'm a truck driver.
1: Oh, are you still going to be a truck driver with this cash?
0: It's not sinking in.
1: I can tell you sound quite shocked. Is anyone with you at the minute, Dave?
0: Mrs. Hey, Debbie.
2: Hiya.
1: Hiya, Debbie, it's Gemma. You've won the cash.
2: Well, I kind of believe it because he's played it for years, since it very first started, and I never expected him to win. It's the first time I've ever seen him speechless in the 14 years we've been together. And the phone went off and I could hear him chuntering away to himself because he had to go and pick the phone up. So he'll be glad he picked the phone up now. But all right, and thank you very much. It's absolutely wonderful.
1: You're welcome, Debbie.
0: I just can't believe it. I really can't. Yeah.
1: And so what are you thinking of spending it on, Dave?
0: A new house. My brother's just turned up with some second-hand today.
1: Oh, well, you can tell him he can sell that off now. You don't need it.
0: I know. It's unbelievable. £750,000. Thank you very much. Thank you.
1: Oh, congrats to Dave and Debbie. Brilliant winners. Listen, if it didn't go your way this week, do not worry. 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
11: The top stories this hour. It's understood Andy Burnham wants to be Prime Minister in September, but the man currently in the job insists he won't quit. Sir Keir Starmer's promising to fight any leadership challenge after the former Greater Manchester mayor became an MP. He won the Makerfield by-election and promised supporters a new path for Britain.
12: The word Makerfield in the future must be known as a byword for the change that came to British politics. This is the moment.
11: Next, a three-year-old boy remains critically ill a day after being attacked by a crocodile at a Cambridgeshire zoo. Reports suggest one of the owners jumped in to rescue the child. Police released a man arrested on suspicion of attempted murder on bail. Two men have been locked up for a combined 9 years for arson attacks targeting the Prime Minister. A car in two houses linked to Sir Keir Starmer was set alight last year. And Scotland faced Morocco late tonight in their second World Cup group match. Steve Clark's side are looking to secure a knockout stage place.
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11: Staying warm across much of the UK tonight, and another sunny and hot day is on the way tomorrow. That's the latest. I'm Johnny Freeman.
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playing you those brilliant 80s classics. This is Nation 80s. It's Power Up the 80s, weekday evenings at 6. I'm Steve Power. Thank you for choosing us this evening. Let's carry on with some more brilliant memories from the 80s on Nation 80s.

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choosing us this evening. This is Nation 80s. Does what it says on the tin. Non-stop 80s classics. I'm Steve Power. This is Power Up the 80s. And here's another classic from that brilliant decade.

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you're enjoying the songs tonight. I hope if you were there first time around, these are bringing back some brilliant memories. Maybe you were at the stage where you were leaving school, going out to the big wide world. There are songs that just kind of get you, aren't there? And we play them all here on Nation 80s. You were

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The 80s songs you'd forgotten you loved the first time around.

evening. This is Nation 80s. Hope you've had a good day, whatever it's brought you. I hope we can round it off in style this evening with non-stop 80s. Just some of the greatest songs from the best decade ever. Some of the big number ones and some that just about grazed the charts. You'll hear them all right here on Nation 80s.

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6: We start this hour with some breaking news. Emergency services have confirmed they're dealing with reports of a collision involving two trains on a rail line south of Bedford. British Transport Police and Bedfordshire Fire and Rescue Service have released statements urging people to avoid the affected area. East Midlands Railway and Thameslink say trains are being disrupted. There's no word yet on any injuries. We'll have updates as we get them. A man arrested on suspicion of attempted murder following a suspected crocodile attack in Cambridgeshire has been released on bail. A three-year-old boy remains critically ill in hospital. And Andy Burnham's allies say they want him to be in Downing Street by September, though the current occupant says he has no plans to quit. Nearly 100 Labour MPs now want a new leader. The former Greater Manchester mayor, who won the Makerfield by-election, is expected to put himself forward, as is Wes Streeting. But Sir Keir Starmer is promising to fight.
7: If there is a contest, just to be clear with you, then yes, I will run. I will stand. And I've said repeatedly, I'm not going to walk away from that.
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6: Staying warm across much of the UK tonight, and another sunny and hot day is on the way tomorrow. That's the latest. I'm Johnny Freeman.
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it's the decade we never get tired of. It is the 80s, of course. And what's great about the 80s, it has just universal appeal. If you grew up during the decade, then you'll remember all these songs. And if you didn't, and you're only new to the scene in terms of 80s stuff, we got a brilliant collection of songs that will just keep you entertained for the evening right here on Nation 80s.

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And that's exactly what we do for you all day long. Starting off with Roberto at breakfast. I'm Steve Power, through until 10 with more 80s classics.

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I'm Steve Power, and playing you these songs just brings back so many memories. Hope you're enjoying all the songs this evening, and stick around because we've got plenty more where they came from.

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Non-stop 80s, only from Nation 80s, with another classic now from that brilliant decade.

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you know what's great about the 80s? It wasn't just the music, although that's what we play you, and that's the main reason for being here. But it was also the memories, the movies, the fashions, the haircuts as well. Just was a great time. And some of the memories I get, do you remember the Filofax? Unbelievable. And then the car phones were just the size of bricks. And you look at the technology we've got today, and you look back to some of the technology around in the 80s, which now just seems, you know, dial-up to get your ZX Spectrum going. It just seems like a different world. But the music stood the test of time, and that's why we play it right here.

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And can you remember where you were when that came out? So many of these songs were out in what I call our formative years, if you were living through the 80s. And if you weren't, this is what I love. This decade just hits every age range possible. But if you were living in the 80s and remember this first time around, oh, they were some of the moments, weren't they? Breakups, getting together, finding out your results, doing your driving test, all of these often revolve around brilliant 80s songs that we play for you on Nation 80s.

up the 80s. I'm Steve Power, and this is Nation 80s, bringing you the music from a brilliant decade and some of the memories that these songs evoke. And for me, going through the 80s, I think was, when you look at today and you look at all the technology we've got, you look back to then and it was the days of the Spectrum 48K. And then if you were really, really lucky, you managed to move on to one of the Amiga computers. It really was the advent, some of the games that came out, stuff like Manic Miner, fantastic stuff, another great memory. And you're hearing all those memories, musically and otherwise, right here on Nation 80s.

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This is Power Up the 80s on Nation 80s. I'm Steve Power. The decade that it doesn't matter if you weren't there first time round. You can still enjoy these brilliant songs. Of course, if like me, you were living through the 80s, wow, what memories these tunes are bringing back for you on Nation 80s.

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for making us the soundtrack to your evening. It is Nation 80s with Power Up the 80s. This is Steve Power playing you those brilliant songs from the decade we just never get tired of playing the hits from. If you're around first time, this will be bringing back some brilliant memories. And if you weren't, wow, what a musical

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Nation 80s, what a decade it was, and that's what we give you every weekday evening right here on Nation 80s. It is Power Up the 80s with those great songs, and the great thing about the 80s, moved through the decade, you had the new romantic stuff at the start of it, then we moved into the era of Culture Club, then onto some big power ballads in the mid to late 80s, and finished off with the We Call Acid House Party movement. What a great decade, you're hearing all those songs from all those periods of the 80s right here on Nation 80s. It's a

Good evening, this is Nation 80s. I'm Steve Power, and this is Power Up the 80s, playing you non-stop 80s hits from that decade that we never, ever get tired of.

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1: In Birmingham, an exhausted nurse always had to park miles from home at the end of her shift. But one night, she spotted a space right outside her house. 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That's why at Cadbury we like to think there's a glass and a half in everyone.
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5: 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And right now, save £124 per person when booking four-day park tickets for visits between 1st of June and 15th of October 2026. Saving compared to four consecutive one-day two-park dated tickets. Booking in full terms at DisneylandParis.com.
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